Well, now, we call this the act of mating. But there are several other very important differences between human beings and animals that you should know about.

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1: Nah.
0: Well, you sure are a funny kid, Johnny. But I like you. So tell me, what kind of boy are you, Johnny?